something deep, but you could also just write, like, I don't know what to write. Like, that's enough to write, or write, like, I want to have a good day today. I'm thinking about cheese and pancakes, you know, just to write something, to get something out of your mind by putting it on the paper is so helpful, especially when you just have so much crowding in your mind. Personally, I struggle with having a lot of thoughts just cutting each other off and thinking like, oh, here's something here. And you know, like, I have no idea which thought to attack first, and all of a sudden I'm just lost. I'm lost, and I have what I do sometimes that helps me get a piece of paper. Maybe I could get my device if I wanted to, but it really works better when it's paper. Write down the first thing that comes to mind. Even if it gets interrupted, I have to kind of push that out of the way and focus on one thing, as long as I can get something written down, and then let everything come in after, especially writing before bed, because you have so much going on in the day, and even if you feel like you've processed all your thoughts in your head, you might have some nasty dreams or wake up feeling anxious, and that might be because you didn't write before bed. If you write before bed, even if it's stating the obvious, like,

0: So you all moved in?
1: No, not really.
0: And it's Jonas? Not Jonah?
1: Yeah, Jonas.
0: Everyone, this is Jonas, Alex's new stepbrother from... I already forgot where.
2: Yeah, he's cool, so be nice. Oh, we won't bite.
3: What's so, special about this place?
0: The whole reason Alex brought her radio is because you can sometimes pick up frequencies to stations that don't exist.
2: See, this island's pretty cool, right?

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here in the Mac Hall. And that is, and they are Crypta. Excuse me, Crypta. And they just got a new song out called Portrait of Decay. So let's check it out. Brand new Crypta up next. Here in the Cave.

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Beginning that set was Benny Troken in the track Walking Back off the 2024 release Do You Still Think of Me. Following that was Common Rider and the track Classics of Love, and that's off the 1999 release Last Wave Rockers. Following that was Phyllis Dillon featuring Hopeton Lewis and the track Get on the Right Track off the album One Life to Live. Phyllis Dillon was known as the Queen of Rock Steady, but here's a detail that I love. After moving to New York, she worked in the banking industry, and she raised a family while traveling back to Jamaica to record for Duke Reed's Treasure Isle label. And yeah, we'll hear some more of the Treasure Isle sound with Tommy McCook later to close out the show. And closing out that set was Pascal and the track Inside the Bag off the album Specials 2, which was released just this year. And Pascal's actually Chadio the hip-hop MC. 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In this next set, we're going to hear from the 5 and 10s, then the Dragonfly Empire, Mika 9 featuring Factor Chandelier, and Hopeton Lewis. We're going to hear some more Hopeton Lewis here. So thanks for tuning in.

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0: 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Silently he rode away. Then battle broke like thunder over the southwest.
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my best friends. 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

0: That's brand new from St. Paul and the Broken Bones, and their full-length album was released today. We've been playing a couple of tracks off that, and love that voice. Loving Wrong, the name of the song, and Proxy, the name of the album. We started the set out there with the Delirium Street Brass Band and Ali Wick and Hello Love. Souls and Rhythm, Calgary band, from their latest record, Stranger in My Heart, and Phantom, the name of that track. Sian Kute and Egypt 80. He's the son of Afrobeat legend Fela Kute. And Egypt 80 was Fela's band, and Suen is now taking the reins there and carrying on. That was a single from them that came out a couple of weeks ago called DJB. Well, Adam is about to join us here in the station. He runs this place and keeps things going here, and plays in a band and has a radio show.
1: And a burning question: how many of Fela Kuti's kids ended up in music?
0: I think most of them, in one capacity or another.
1: How many kids did Fela Kuti?
0: Yeah, he's in that sort of Bob Marley realm.
1: Where kind of the Johnny Appleseed.
0: He had a soccer team.
1: Kind of. But yeah, that was a great track. I
0: like that a lot. And I hope that's indicates for something new coming from Egypt 80. It's cool that he's now fronting the band that his father once fronted. And they were playing together for a period of time. I think Fela died 5 years ago, something like that. Might have been longer.
1: But I think it was a little bit longer than that.
0: Yeah, could have been.
1: One of the good ones.
0: So, hey, what's going on around town this week? You've got your finger on the pulse of all things cool.
1: Well, you're very kind for saying as much, but lots of great things going on in town, and probably the one you want to kind of highlight the most is Calgary International Film Festival kicked off last night and is going to be running at Contemporary Calgary from now until October 4th. Lots of good films to check out. Also happening today, the 25th, legendary New York post-hardcore band Quicksand is going to be playing alongside Canadian hardcore, post-hardcore superstars Fucked Up over at Dickens Pub. Really, really good show there. Over at the Palomino, if you like a little palm muting with your heavy metal, you want to see Striker from Edmonton with support from Tyrann and Lover, and you got a guest selector. You got Cyclopean Gloom spinning there. That'd be our pal.
0: That was going to be my DJ name, but he beat me to it.
1: I know. Hey, next time.
0: Damn.
1: What would be your plan B DJ name there, Jeff?
0: Plain white rapper, maybe.
1: There you go. That's a good one. Also tonight, you can see Full Tilt with Glass Cult and Penalty over at Blox Art Center. There's a free show upstairs at the Palomino, which I'm kind of stoked about, with No Brainer and Night Court out of Vancouver. They're one of my favorite bands in Canada right now. They're really quite good with Soft Pet. And then looking to tomorrow over at the PAL, more metal to be had with Bonsai Dirge, Demise, and Hideous, which should be pretty fun. And additionally on Saturday over at Modern Love, Dave House and the Mermaid with Greg Atonito of the Bouncing Souls and the Old Wives are going to be at Modern Love. And Dayglo Abortions are at Dickens tomorrow. And then another downstairs show at the Palomino, Fulfillment with Grey Light District and Gush are going to be tearing it up. Should be pretty good

watching die. Home is where I live inside my white powder dreams. Home was once an empty vacuum filled now with my silent streams.